Jimmy Buffett, Margaritaville. I'm going to be visiting it during this holiday weekend. NXS, new sensation of having only nine fingers, probably. Yeah.

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music is just like the song says. Any way you want it, that's the way you need it. Rock and roll's got you covered. 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

Boston, more than a feeling. I'm Jackson Beckham. Ann Wilson of Heart is into some more new adventures. We'll tell you more next. Here's Night Ranger.

0: Jackson Browne out on the boulevard. Summertime is here. That means vacation time. Lots of people getting geared up for the 4th of July holiday. What are two things that most interfere with a man's enjoyment of vacation? Well, the top one is knowing that work is piling up back at the office. The second most nagging concern, what if someone breaks into your house while you're gone?
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9: 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Music from Scotty Rock's solo show will be from 5 to 7. 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
1: Good morning, I'm Todd Stapleton with WKRV Weather. 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For today, there is a chance of a shower or thunderstorm this afternoon. Otherwise, sunny with a high of 93. Heat index values as high as 106. Tonight, chance of showers and storms, a low 74. For tomorrow, Independence Day, chance of showers and thunderstorms in the afternoon with a high of 92. 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

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I'm wanted dead or alive. You're going to want to tune in this weekend for our salute to Bon Jovi. We'll give you a dose of bad medicine. And then we'll give love a bad name. 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

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Why, yes. Yes, it does. It's a celebration 250 years in the making. Raise the flag and celebrate your freedoms with us. 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

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We're

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And in a few minutes, I want to tell you about an event that's so predictable it's hard to gamble on. 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
1: I'm Isaac Isringhausen, taking a look at your WKRV forecast. For tonight, it's brought to you by Ricky R. Cox Land Surveying. Tonight, we'll see a 20% chance of showers and thunderstorms, mainly before 9, with a low of 73. Tomorrow, Saturday, a 20% chance of showers and thunderstorms after 3, with a high of 91. Saturday night, we'll see a slight chance of showers and thunderstorms before 10, with a low of 72. Ricky R. Cox Land Surveying handles all types of surveying, and they've been in business for more than 30 years. Call them at 283-2637 or look them up on Facebook.